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3: I'm in the reach.
0: 哎 ，take it.
3: How long is it going to take to fix?
4: It will take some time, Colonel. The power system has been damaged.
3: God damn it! Hurry it up. Damn it.
4: Sir, hold on. The place is swarming with Chinese.
3: Do I look like I'm afraid? My enemies all died in Okinawa.

0: Lieutenant!
1: Damn it, Sergeant. How many times have I told you not to let the fire go out?
0: Lieutenant, we've lost contact with our men surrounding the village. The Chinese may have broken through.
1: Then send someone to check it out. Immediately. Prepare our soldiers for anything. Stay sharp.
0: Yes, sir.
1: Oh, and Sergeant, one more thing. Contact the Colonel first to find out how long they will take to arrive.
0: Just spoke with Colonel Jaden Ivy. They are advancing.

0: unit pushing south from Yudami was hit by the Chinese. They have difficulty moving forward.
1: Damn it. Order all our soldiers to stop resting. We cannot let the Chinese take the Dead Eagle Ridge. And stay in touch with the Air Force.
0: Sir, it's cold and slippery on the bridge. With more than 2 feet of snow on the top, it's incredibly difficult to set up fortifications.
1: God help us. Carry out the order.

0: What's going on, huh?
1: We have found something up here.
0: Colonel!
2: What's the holdup?
0: They seem to have found something. You better come and check.

0: They froze to death, Colonel.
1: Incredible. What the hell sustained their will?
0: Colonel, Captain Triton was under heavy attack, and the Chinese are moving towards Dead Eagle Ridge. He's requesting our support, and we need to help.
1: Let's move out.

0: Sergeant, any news from the scouts?
1: No, yes, sir.
0: Get those fortifications up immediately.
1: Yes, sir.
2: Come on, guys! Hurry up! Be faster!

0: Poor Peter. He was planning to retire and go home and start a new life and buy a fishing boat with all his savings.
1: When can we go home? It's too cold. I don't want to become a frozen stiff here.
0: I don't think we can go back home before Christmas Eve. That's for sure. I'm sick of the Chinese. I bet they will attack here.
1: You're right. We've never seen an enemy like this.
0: Come on! Don't be a coward! We have enough firepower, and we have strong defenses! And air superiority! Why are you so afraid of Chinese?
1: Okay, I just mean we should be careful. My biggest wish is to live here alive. For the past few days, pushing south from the Yundani, the Chinese on both sides of the hills have been beating us tightly.

I can't even close my eyes once I hear this sentry calls. I get scared. Every time. Tens of thousands of enemies were charging towards you.

0: Charlie, just get close here.
1: Don't shoot! Don't shoot! Damn it, it's us!
2: Hold your fire. What's wrong with you guys?
1: The Chinese attacked us after they held us back. A small group of them whistles along the path. Our blockade couldn't stop them.
2: So that's why you run away?
1: The remaining Chinese fought us like mad dogs. We couldn't hold them off.
2: What about them?
1: We were too scared. But after they broke out, they didn't follow the path and go south, sir.
2: God damn it. I should have thought their goal was also that Eagle Ridge.
3: Everyone, prepare to fight! No one can get close!

0: I've run out of alcohol. Why isn't there a bar in this damn place?
1: When will our supplies come back?
0: Hey everyone, as an old soldier, this place is like a damn prison to me. I think the Chinese may be coming soon.
2: They're just committing suicide.
1: Yeah, not bad.
2: Give me some, buddy.
0: Yeah, it's tasty.

0: battalions at night!
1: Then we retreat for now. At first, like calling the airstrike.
0: Yes, sir!
1: Go!
0: Oh, soldiers! Retreat! Retreat!

0: That hill is the grave they dug for themselves. As soon as the planes bomb the area, we will then take back the high ground from them. Move out!
1: Yes, sir!
2: 准备进坑洞，快点！笔呢？笔呢？去哪儿了呀？去哪儿了？哎，你找什么呢？去哪儿了？去哪儿？你的笔，还有它。 划过我们家三口，差点丢。
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0: Lieutenant, our airstrike did not cause any casualties to them.
1: Those damn lunatics.
2: Our fighter jets will eventually bring them down. They're not made of iron. They'll fall eventually. I've never been so angry in my life about the war. As for this damn war, I don't have any noble military ideas like Colonel Ivy. It's just a job. Those double-dealing politicians in the White House sent us here for peanuts. Without any damn scheme or plan B for China's involvement in this war. Unbelievable. I'd rather push my weed whacker and give my neighbors a free wedding service than work for these damn politicians. Unbelievable. Sergeant, keep calling planes for Hagariru.
0: Yes, sir.

This is Hill 15 from Admiralty. Request bombers continue bombing Hill. Confirm receipt. Confirm receipt or not. Request bombers continue bombing Hill. Over.

0: damage here.
1: Give me a casualty report, soldier.
2: Our advance team has already lost more than half, sir. So what should we do now?
1: When will the colonel arrive? We abandon all the units and push them all the way here from Yadu Nili. God knows what a stupid plan. I guess they don't pay for that. We'll eliminate them all.
2: Suicide Squad, we are.
1: Dead Eagle Ridge is the spot that we must defend.
0: Carry the supply here.
3: All right.
1: Remember to tally up the wounded.

0: 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I bet for them, Dead Eagle Ridge is the key spot they must defend to death. Tell our boys to keep their eyes peeled in case they launch another sneak attack at night.
1: Yes, sir.

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3: Reinforce the fortification. This is a war. Get back to your positions. Wake up. The Chinese are about to attack. I don't want to see anyone sleeping. Wake up. Back to your position. I don't want to see anyone sleeping.
4: You got that? I don't think the Chinese are gonna pump out of snow, right? What do you think?
5: Do you think they're just groundhogs, huh? They're just lying in the winter. They'll stare at you.
3: Everyone, come back to your position! The Chinese are attacking to us! Fire!

0: Targets at night? We're fighting blind here! And why are we fighting this goddamn war? It's practically suicide! None of our soldiers can fight the way they do! We never should have fought them at night!
1: Lieutenant! Maybe it's time to retreat!
0: This will ruin my career! Sergeant, listen to me! Tell the soldiers not to make any foolish counterattacks! Retreat immediately! Everyone, withdraw! Fall back now!
1: Retreat!

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2: 我同意，是个办法。
3: Colonel, we are approaching Dead Eagle Ridge.
4: Contact Braden. Give me a sit rep of the ridge. Tell him we're en route.
3: Roger that. Lieutenant, Colonel is on his way. He wants to know the defenses of the ridge.
5: Tell him that it is a fierce battle. But I'll retake the high ground soon. Call in the Air Force in Hagariru. Tell them to keep bombing and keep up the barrage. Those Chinese can't survive this much longer.
3: Yes, sir.

Chinese are really insane. The daytime is supposed to be ours. We are the strongest military power in the world today. While we were developing the industrial civilization, they were still running around with nothing at all. Goddamn!

0: 你看，这美国佬给咱送过来了，
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2: Colonel, Lieutenant, we have successfully occupied Dead Eagle Ridge.
3: Good work.Looks like you had a tough time.
4: They're like a bunch of madmen. They don't deserve to be our enemies.
3: Don't get sentimental. We're fighting a war here. Can't afford to serve up the Yalu River on a silver platter. Those damn polar bear fools. Crap.
4: Is your head hurting again?
3: I'm fine. Fine. Brayden, remember the shame brought by the enemy we looked down upon. Ever since the moment we decided to retreat,My last military career has become a damn joke. Crap. I'm gonna head south. You stay here and wait for the main force and withdraw together.
4: Got it.

0: Colonel, we lost contact with our transport vehicle heading south.
1: God damn it! It must be the Chinese again! Gather the troops immediately!
0: Yes, sir!
1: Can't waste too much time here. Let me see. Those bastards might have jacked our vehicles.
2: Shameful robbers. This is not...
1: How many trucks we got left?
2: We've only got about two or three that could still run.

0: isn't there the Chinese?
1: Hold your fire. What kind of monsters are you? You're not afraid to die? Take a good look at our flag. Take a good look at it. It's gonna be planted on the body of your comrades. Oh, that's funny? Looks like he likes my joke!
0: Colonel!

0: Lieutenant! Wake up! Are you alright? These lunatics really not afraid to die. They sacrifice themselves to burn our flag.
1: You're right. Come on, he's a bastard.
0: I'm gonna kill every last one of them.

0: Colonel,
1: what's going on? Damn it! We rose to their bait! God damn it! Order our soldiers to get ready in 15 minutes!
0: Yes, sir.
1: And give me the Air Force on the line. I want these truck-thieving bastards found.
0: Yes, Colonel.
1: All right, we're moving out!
2: Let's go, guys! Let's go!

0: What a pity. A true work of industrial art, even if it was built by the Japs.
1: I have a feeling, Colonel, that the Chinese will come back. They won't let us go so easily.
0: Only fear they'll come too few.
2: Colonel, good to see you again.
0: This is hardly a happy reunion.
2: Glad to see a true commander on our way out.
0: I don't think this is a good place for gathering. I heard Colonel McLean was KIA. The failure of your polar bears was doomed to the bad ending of the Korean War.
2: Colonel McLean was taken out during their retreat.
0: But you're still alive.
2: He could have survived too if he had organized an effective counterattack. But even our commander fled, leaving all the soldiers in disarray. Nasty Chinese pursued us relentlessly. They've been everywhere since we retreated from Sinhengni. They're everywhere. They received orders to hold the damn bridge, so we had to stay here to ensure a safe retreat for you.
0: Supreme Commander General MacArthur only wants to use his war to pave a way for his presidential ambitions. We've become pawns of the clowns in the White House. No one cares about the honor of being soldier except us. Farewell, soldier. Reality really hit us hard. Let him evade Tung Nam Port. I want to stay here and fight.
2: You know, I hate to admit it, but we made a lot of mistakes during this war. But we still have a chance to redeem ourselves and wash off the shame if we stay alive.
0: However, I'm out of time. Hope to meet God with honor. Even if I end up in hell, I'm gonna kill as many Chinese as I possibly can.
2: I know how you feel. Hey, today marks my 10th year of military service. 10 years of war and peace.
0: 10 years. How sad.
2: During these 10 years, I spent no more than 5 months with my family. My kids only know me from the letters that I wrote. God damn it. I don't want to go back as a coward.

0: I'm right there with you, Lieutenant. At least we got something in common. Let's stay together and fight together, okay?
1: That's right. It'll be an absolute pleasure of mine, sir.
0: Hooah.
1: Hooah.
0: Hooah.

0: Chinese are engaging us at the high ground north of the damn bridge.
1: Goddamn bastards!
2: Counterattack! Protect the bridge!
0: Yes, sir!
2: Move! Go! Now! Let's go!

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I won't retreat anymore!

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And tell the engineers to patch up the gap of the bridge.

0: Colonel, we've already sent soldiers to search the outskirts of the hillside.
1: Are you a hunter, Lieutenant?
0: No. City boy from tip to toe.
1: We're after a pack of foxes. Gotta be two steps ahead of them. They're close. I can smell them.
2: Surrounded by those nasty Chinese.
0: You can count on this city boy here.
1: I remember you're half Indian.
0: Not half, quarter to be exact.
1: Sometimes I can't really tell what's civilized and what's savage.
0: I don't have any particular political stance. You seem to know more about history than I do.
1: You're a good soldier. The less you think, the more you follow orders.
0: We should fall back to port.
1: What am I going back for, huh? Early retirement? The one-time payout they give me won't even cover a cheap nursing home, crawling with bedbugs. Nah. That won't be my end. I'm a soldier.
0: So you never had a family?
1: No, my friend. I grew up on a farm in Kentucky. My grandfather fought in the First World War. He was a great soldier. Even though his last few years were plagued by various physical and mental war disorder, I joined World War II for him. Thank God. I'm glad he can't see me in this disgrace now.
0: Damn. I don't have such a special experience as you. I joined the military just to trade my service for a decent life. It would be even better to get a medal. Maybe it would be something to talk about in a bar. In my old age, who knows? It could be a great story. And who knows, maybe have my picture framed on a wall in a museum somewhere. I hope so.
3: There's something! Quick! Get up there! Chinese! Go!
4: 怕啥来啥?
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0: I recognize this troop. Shouldn't they all be dead by now?
1: They should be. These Asians all look the same to me.
2: They will all go to hell.

0: Colonel, the Chinese have fled. They probably won't have the guts to challenge us again.
1: They won't give up that easily. We've encircled the bridge like a fort. What strategy can they use now?
2: 免费送，金贵喜按摩足浴盘真的免费送。为庆祝金贵喜按摩足浴盘成功上市，厂家特拿出全新升级的智能按摩足浴盘，举行你泡脚我送盘大型体验活动。市场价798元的金贵喜智能按摩足浴盘，现在打进电话免费送到家。不管您有没有看清楚，有没有震撼到，现在拨打电话就能免费领取金贵喜智能按摩足浴盘一台，名额有限，数量有限，仅限前100名，请抓紧时间免费领取。
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2: 泡泡泡，通通通，从头到脚都轻松，赶快用金贵喜智能按摩足浴盘。你还在用传统的洗脚盆烧水泡脚吗？您还在用进水就漏电一烧就烫脚的养生桶养生盆吗？